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1: Tracy Lawrence says country stars in the 90s were wilder than Motley Crue. And apparently some of the stories still can't legally or at least safely be told. That's next in The Breakdown, brought to you by Boot Barn Keep West.

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1: Know what's trending in country music. 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
0: Tracy Lawrence says, if you think rock stars were wild in the 90s, Nashville would like a word. He recently watched the Motley Crue documentary and basically said, that's cute. Tracy says country artists back then were wild as hell, and Motley Crue had nothing on them. And apparently he's got the receipts. People keep telling Tracy he needs to write a book, but he says he has to wait for a lot more people to die first. He was joking, mostly, because he admits some of those stories he knows could still end careers. Which means somewhere in Nashville, a retired country star just woke up sweating. That's your breakdown.
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0: 100.3. Drew Baldrige hanging with us. It's Beat Up Radio. Okay, so Farm Faith Family is the album. I'm going to give you a fourth F. What are you adding?
1: Oh, man. B-Dub, you trying to get me to say some F words on here. Let's see. I'm just kidding. Farm, faith, family. Let's go with freedom.
0: Dude, I was like, going to say freedom or fun were my two that I had in the back.
1: I like freedom.
0: Okay, farm, faith, family, freedom. That'll be that. You know what? If you do a deluxe edition, there's my second
1: There we
0: gift.
1: Go.
0: Dude, I'm just saying.
1: Put some America songs up in there. Yeah, put man. Some freedom up in there,
0: just a cover of like patriotic songs. That'd be
1: yeah.
0: epic.
1: Yeah. Courtesy of the red, white, and blue in there. Let's go.
0: I love it. Drew Baldrige, what is the most farm kid thing you do that makes somebody from, you know, downtown Nashville look at you like you're insane?
1: Oh, my goodness. I don't know. Like right now, I guess probably just last week I went dove hunting. You know, that's some farm kid crap. We grew up loving dove season. And I love still picking up roadside peaches. I mean, every time I see a peach stand, got to go over. My grandpa had a peach tree behind his house. I don't have my own peach trees yet, but my grandpa left me 40 acres up in southern Illinois, and me and my wife are starting to wanting to build up there to have like a little farm getaway place and a little country place and a cabin up there. So we just started. We put water in up there, and it's like, man, I'm gonna get me some peach trees back there. Like live that lifestyle that kind of my grandpa did. But man, stopping for some roadside peaches, it's hard to beat that.
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1: What's wrong, Ryan?
0: I missed the concert last night at Downtown Commons. I didn't even know it was happening.
1: It was all over ClarksvilleNow.com. 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
1: 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Who are you calling?
0: Yeah, Zuck, it's Ryan. No, not Reynolds. Pluckelman.
1: Oh, boy.
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1: I stepped on the scale a week and a half ago at 3:30. Gained about 25 pounds between longest ride at the end of July to last weekend. So last couple months, just enjoying life a little to the extreme. Back on track, back in a routine, back home and not traveling, and already down 10 pounds. So sometimes you just need to refocus. If you hit a speed bump in whatever journey you're going through, just refocus. Hit that reset button. 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
1: Lands, no. 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
0: What percentage of people use the word lands?
1: So far, just me. 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

average cost of a haircut is $56 right now. Some people are paying $200 at fancy salons, which is hard to believe in this economy. Men alone, men pay $40 plus for haircuts. Women's a little closer to 70. Why do you think I just started shaving my head?

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1: Your kid says they want to go to college to become a social media influencer. Now, before you laugh, apparently you might be the old person here. We'll get into that next.

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1: Your kid comes to you and says, I know what I want to major in. Social media influencing. Suddenly that plumbing career sounds fantastic. Am I right? And for the record, plumbers make a ton of money. Especially now because there's nobody going into trades. No disrespect to that. I don't need an email. Beto's making fun of plumbers on the show. No, that's not it. On with the bit. A new survey says 43% of Americans would actually support their kid going to school for it. 32% now consider an influencer a legitimate career. Gen Z most convinced at just under half. Millennials at 40%. Gen X 30%. Boomers just 20%. Which feels like they heard TikTok degree and immediately started looking for the tuition refund. But I kind of get it. Like if the degree includes marketing, branding, sales, video production, and AI, those are real skills. I just need one promise. I'm not paying $100,000 so you can major in unboxing stuff. You know what I mean?
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2: 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Hey, it's Brian Reeves, voice of the Governors. 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

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One of my favorite people in country music is Priscilla Block. She has put out her first single as an independent artist, and it's called Maybe Next Time, Honey. It's good. The video's awesome. It's a lot of fun. She's going to be on the show with us all next week.

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Your shot to stream it or skip it coming up in minutes. Brand new country song. 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

0: you know, fall is officially in full swing, and apparently we're all looking forward to the same thing, watching scary movies. That topped a new poll of America's favorite fall activities. It's B-Dub. After that, some of the things include pumpkin-flavored everything, putting up Halloween decorations, handing out candy, carving pumpkins, and dressing up. Although I have an issue with handing out Halloween candy. Like, nobody mentioned the most important fall tradition, buying the candy 3 weeks early, eating all of it, and then having to buy it again. Pumpkin patches, trick-or-treating, and Halloween parties also made the top 10. Haunted houses didn't, which is fine. I can get scared at home for free.
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Start to put together plans for 2027, including, if you believe it or not, already talking about longest ride, year number 5, which is just insane. This one, I have a feeling, is going to be the biggest and longest ride so far, and hopefully raise the most money in 2027. Details on that right after the first of the year, but I can't believe we're already talking about it for next year.

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1: Tracy Lawrence said country stars in the 90s made Motley Crue look tame. And apparently some of those stories still can't be told. That's next in the breakdown brought to you by Boot Barn Keep West.

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1: Tracy Lawrence says, if you think rock stars were wild in the 90s, country music would like you to hold its beer. He says, before social media, country artists were wild as hell. And after watching that Motley Crue documentary, his reaction was basically, oh, that's cute. Tracy says, people keep telling him to write a book, but he jokes he has to wait for a lot more people to die first. And when asked if some of those stories could actually help end careers, he says yes, which means somewhere there's a 90s country star waking up every morning thinking, please, Tracy, just stick to the podcast.
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It's B-Dub, got your most wanted song of the day coming up in minutes. The biggest song in country music, according to you, plays in just a few. 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Keep West.

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0: 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And Danny Glover is almost old enough to be my grandfather. I mean, these guys...
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1: And if you missed our show, you missed great stuff like this. Let's date you. You know, it's like carbon dating, except with phrases. Videotaping.
0: No, I'll say recording.
1: Oh, wow, look at you trying to be hip. Tic-tac-toe sign.
0: Oh, on your phone?
1: Yeah.
0: Okay, I grew up calling it the pound sign, but Now everybody calls it the hashtag. So I'm trying to change. I'm trying to change.
1: Well, that would put you solid millennial, then. What do you say, pocketbook or purse?
0: Usually a purse, but I mean, remember, I'm from West Virginia, and it's a pocketbook in West Virginia to this day.
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0: Either. I'll use both. Because if I've had lunch, I'll have dinner. Man, but if I've had dinner, I'll have supper.
1: 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You're so on the fence.
0: So am I officially a dinosaur now?
1: You're right there. I mean, you're top layer. You know, you're not down deep dinosaur.
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0: Yesterday was a pretty nice day.
1: I loved it.
0: Looks like it's going to be a nice day. Are we going to see anything from whatever is, I don't even know how to pronounce it. Isaias?
1: It's just Isaias.
0: No, I don't think so.
1: Or really, are they saying Isaias or something like that? Or are they giving it like a
0: Spanish? Isaias? I think I hear four syllables in there. I think it's a four-syllable hurricane. Or whatever it's going to be whenever it makes landfall. I do. I think it's four syllables.
1: You're right. I don't think it. Well, anyway, point is, no, it's supposed to track up into Tennessee.
0: Like go straight up Alabama.
1: Yeah, just like literally straight and then make an L.
0: Yeah, so.
1: So hopefully, I mean, don't get me wrong. I don't want flooding or winds or anything like that, but we need the rain.
0: We do need the rain. There is a, evidently there is a, I'm everything that I have learned from meteorology. I have picked up from like Jim Cantore and people.
1: Yes.
0: And I don't know, you know, Jim Cantore can be dramatic. And I don't know if this is something that everyone uses or not, but there's like a clean side and a dirty side. And it looks like right now we're going to be on the dirty side.
1: Does that mean more rain?
0: Yeah.
1: Okay.
0: Yeah, that's.
1: I'll take it. We need it. I want to like burn.
0: Montana's feeling dirty.
1: A dirty hurricane. No, I mean, you know, there's stuff I want to, like, you know, set out or along, you know, outside at the fire pit with a real fire, you know, with real wood and real smoke. It's too dry to do that right now.
0: I know.
1: We get some rain in here, that'll work.
0: So anyway.
1: Yes, please.
0: Anyway, that's what, you know, we're what, 48? I think they're calling for rain chances for us by Saturday.
1: Yeah.
0: So enjoy the beautiful skies. The blue skies yesterday were amazing.
1: Yeah.
0: Enjoy another day.
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0: Here is another one of these, do we have any idea what we are consuming stories?
1: Oh, dear.
0: We're Fletcher Ruth Anna, Beaver, what have your point three? No, we had where Coke.
1: No, it was 7-Up.
0: Oh, 7-Up, that's right.
1: 7-Up, yeah. They shipped out a whole bunch. It was supposed to be sugar-free, and it wasn't. It actually had sugar.
0: Yeah. Well, now Starbucks, class action lawsuit. So you want to get in on this, yeah, you might get $1.45.
1: But what?
0: You never get rich on a class action lawsuit.
1: No, you don't. Never, you're just joining the herd.
0: But. Yeah. So, but anyway, evidently Starbucks protein beverages marketed as sugar-free allegedly contain 13 to 21 grams of sugar per serving.
1: Oh, no.
0: I mean, you're diabetic. See something with 21 grams of sugar.
1: Oh, it's like, no, that's not a candy bar. That's not a donut. That's not a piece of pie. No. And I'm just going to say no to it because I'm going to save anytime. I'm going to be really, really careful anytime I eat sugar. I'm going to stay away from the sugar. And
0: if you see something 21 grams of sugar.
1: Oh, golly, no. Forget that. Yeah, that's way too much.
0: Oh, did you, speaking of that's another,
1: scary. Yeah.
0: What are we consuming stories? 122,000 cases of Gatorade. Recalled. Have you heard this?
1: No.
0: Evidently, across 37 states, the company found undeclared dyes in there. So, yeah, there's dyes in there that weren't labeled.
1: Oh, that's not good.
0: I know.
1: I wonder how they got that yellow color. I'm sorry, but I've always had a problem with the look of that one.
0: That is my favorite. That's my favorite Gatorade.
1: As long as I don't have to watch somebody drink it, I'm fine.
0: That is my favorite.
1: I cannot look at that and no.
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1: This morning, temperatures are starting off in the 50s and 60s. Highs today will be a little bit warmer than yesterday, making it into the mid and upper 80s. There is going to be a weak cold front that comes through, but that really just adds a little bit of a bite to the air. Rain chances return by the weekend. I'm News 2 meteorologist Shelby Mack.

0: have found an item, at least three of them, that are for sale. And I guarantee every one of those, if they sell, will be bought by a man. I do not see how a woman would look at this and say, I need that. I want that. I am willing to pay $3,000 for that.
1: What?
0: I mean, I have to admit.
1: What in the?
0: There's sometimes that I look at you and it's like, I don't really understand your taste, but I don't see a woman. I do not. I will eat my hat if a woman buys one of these. I will. I've got.
1: What in the?
0: They're not up for sale yet because currently they're still in use. But here in just a few months, you'll be able to buy one. Okay? All right.
1: Now I'm intrigued. It's almost like challenge accepted now.
0: I've got that story coming up.
2: Turning ordinary mornings into stories you'll tell at lunch. Fletch and Ruthanna on the Beaver 100.3.

0: If you have a man cave, if your man has a man cave, then maybe you should get this for him. If you have a man cave, then this might be something you're interested in. What? A urinal trough.
1: What? What? Ooh, ick.
0: We're Fletch and Ruth Hanna, Beaver, 100.3.
1: What?
0: $3,000. It's 103 what? Years old. Actually, there's a few of them. Yeah. Yeah. Yeah. Does this sound appealing?
1: No.
0: Actually, the University of Nebraska is offering, when they get the new stadium finished, uh-huh. I guess they've got one more season. They are currently in use right now.
1: Oh.
0: But then they're going to sell them. And for $3,000, you can buy one, put it in your man cave.
1: No.
0: They said that they would clean it first.
1: I should hope so. Oh, my gosh. No. I feel like I'm in the Twilight Zone. Who would possibly want this?
0: I don't know, but they weigh 300 pounds apiece, so you know somebody is going to get a call from their buddy saying,
1: hey, I got a case of beer if you'll help me move this. No. Oh, my.
0: Yeah, probably, because no amount of money would pry someone off of a couch
1: to move a 300-pound urinal.
0: A,
1: I mean,
0: a case of beer you might be in. But no, the University of Nebraska, the urinal trough dates back, well, the three of them, I think it's three or four, date back 103 years.
1: I don't care.
0: And they are going, they think that they will be able to.
1: Some antiques are cool. That is not one of them.
0: They think that they'll be able to get rid of them for $3,000 a piece.
1: Good grief.
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1: This morning, temperatures are starting off in the 50s and 60s. Highs today will be a little bit warmer than yesterday, making it into the mid and upper 80s. There is going to be a weak cold front that comes through, but that really just adds a little bit of a bite to the air. Rain chances return by the weekend. I'm News 2 meteorologist Shelby Mack.

0: Okay, adult in the room, answer this truthfully.
1: Am I the only adult in the room here?
0: Well, in the studio, yes. But feel free to weigh in.
1: Okay, what?
0: We're Fletcher Ruthanna, Beaver, What Happy Point 3. Have you ever used your kid as the excuse to get something yourself?
1: Yes.
0: Yeah.
1: Absolutely. Yeah. I mean, what are kids
0: for? No shame
1: whatsoever. The two places that our kid loves to go that I am totally with her are Ross, because she loves to go to Ross and look at shoes. And I got to admit, so do I. And she loves to go get coffee. And I'm like, okay. So when we're out, I'm like, hey, ask your daddy if he wants to, you know, tell him you want to go get coffee. Tell him you know, and she's like, daddy, can we? And we go every time. Because you'll be like, oh man, do we really have time for coffee if it's me? But if it's her, yeah, sure, baby girl, we'll get you a coffee. And of course, mommy get one. So yes,
0: she does have me wrapped around her.
1: She does. And you know what? She's my excuse for my bougie coffee habit.
0: Number one thing that we use our kids for, candy.
1: No, because she loves Sour Patch Kids and I hate those things.
0: Chocolate milk was actually number two.
1: I'll drink chocolate milk on my own. Nope.
0: Hot dogs.
1: Ew. No. I leave the hot dogs to
0: I'm
1: you
0: there
1: too.
0: With the hot dogs and the gas station corn dogs.
1: Yes.
0: She and I both love gas station corn dogs. Yes,
1: you're like,
0: I
1: want a hot corn dog.
0: We're out traveling somewhere. I got to get a corn dog now and then.
1: Yeah, I know.
0: And pizza. Also in there. I don't need her for pizza.
1: No, you just get pizza on your own. Pizza, that's true.
0: Yeah, I've got to do it with the hands.
1: Pizza has your heart.
2: This morning, temperatures are starting off in the 50s and 60s. Highs today will be a little bit warmer than yesterday, making it into the mid and upper 80s. There is going to be a weak cold front that comes through, but that really just adds a little bit of a bite to the air. Rain chances return by the weekend. I'm News 2 meteorologist Shelby Mack.

0: What is the oldest appliance we have in our house?
1: Probably the stove.
0: Yeah.
1: I would say the stove, because even though we got the dishwasher secondhand, it was new when we got it. We had friends who were going to renovate, and then they decided against it. So
0: yeah,
1: the dishwasher was new.
0: But yeah, the stove, because we got the stove secondhand, and I think the lady that we got it off of got it secondhand.
1: We bought a stove, and the lightning came in and killed it, and then we found a friend of ours had another stove exactly like it that she was giving away.
0: Yeah, so, but now one eye has been out.
1: I really don't want a new one.
0: Well,
1: because I mean it's like 25 years old. Basically,
0: three eyes are still working.
1: I would love to have that for, because it's not, why is it? Why is it that it's never the little eye that you don't give a flip about that goes out? It's always the big ones. I'm just saying. And if I'm telling you right now, if the other big eye goes out, that's it. It's like, do not pass go. Do not collect $200. We're getting a new stove.
0: The reason I was trying to think of what our oldest appliance was, this 92-year-old man, he actually posted, his son posted on socials that his dad was sad because he had to finally retire the vacuum cleaner. He was using the same vacuum cleaner, 49-year-old vacuum cleaner.
1: That's why he lived to be 92, because those old vacuum cleaners are heavy. He's just getting a workout every time he vacuums.
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0: Now, I want you to hear me out on this. Okay. Coming up, I've got an idea. And if you are in, like, if you are an optometrist or if you work in an eye doctor's office, I feel like you need to actually bring this to the next, you know, brainstorming meeting. I don't know. Do optometrists have brainstorming? Probably not. I don't know. But they need to revamp their eye exam thingy. You know, I mean, right now you walk in, you put, you know, you cover one eye and you read the chart, and then you cover the other eye and read the chart.
1: Yeah.
0: Then, you know, it's which looks better, choice A, choice B. I think that's obsolete, especially when it comes to men. Okay.
1: I want to follow this trail of breadcrumbs that has left you, that has led you to this conclusion.
0: It's funny you mentioned crumbs. Because that is part of where I am going with this and why I think the eye chart needs to be updated, okay?
1: Oh, no.
0: So that is coming up.
2: Fletch and Ruthanna on the Beaver 100.3.

0: feel like optometrists need to have different tests for men vision, women vision. I do. I really do. I'll plant my flag on that hill.
1: No, I'm not gonna argue with that one at all.
0: We're Fletch and Ruth Anna, Beaver, whatever, 0.3. So here's how it plays out.
1: No, here's how it plays.
0: Here's
1: out.
0: How okay, here's how it
1: Fletch is like, I'm going to vacuum. Great, you vacuum. Thank you so much. So he grabs the vacuum, he turns it on, he makes a big deal out of emptying the canister because I hadn't done that from the last time I vacuumed. And he vacuums. He vacuums the living room.
0: You also don't wrap up the cord. Which irritates me. I know.
1: But so anyways, this big deal of opening up the canister and the cord and blah blah blah. All right, so he vacuums the living room and he vacuums in the kitchen. And then I'm thinking, great, so I go and I do other stuff. And I come back. Did he vacuum the stairs? No, there's still dust bunnies from all the animals we have on the stairs. Then I look under the couch. He didn't vacuum under. He didn't move the couch. And then there's this big, like, you know, pile of like dust and crumbs over in the corner of the kitchen. I'm like, where did that come from? And I'm like, you gonna finish vacuuming? You're like, yeah, I did.
0: I've moved on.
1: I'm like. How did you?
0: And I wrapped up the cord on the vacuum cleaner.
1: How did you miss the dust bunnies? How did you miss that weird pile? I don't even know how that weird pile of crumbs and hair got in the corner of the kitchen, but it did. And I'm like, how do you not see that?
0: So for an optometrist, I feel like their office for women, standard eye chart, you know, yeah. AIUZQ.
1: All the standards.
0: For men, you should have pictures of kitchens and living rooms.
1: Yes. And
0: because obviously, I'm like, it looks clean to me.
1: I know. And I literally come behind you almost every time. And I'm like, what? How did he miss this?
2: 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We don't have any accidents happening that we can tell you about. And as far as any backed up traffic, not a lot of that right now, but some more later on in our school zones. I'm Lee Irwin.
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1: This morning, temperatures are starting off in the 50s and 60s. Highs today will be a little bit warmer than yesterday, making it into the mid and upper 80s. There is going to be a weak cold front that comes through, but that really just adds a little bit of a bite to the air. Rain chances return by the weekend. I'm News 2 meteorologist Shelby Mack.

0: You see it more and more, but man, this is just full display, no acceptance of personal responsibility at all.
1: Oh, golly. I mean, I think this is where we've come to in the world right now, because it's like everybody is always playing the bank. Oh, like lawsuits, you know, every coffee cup, and I get on this soapbox, but every coffee cup has to have, you know, be careful, contents are hot. And, you know, your barista hands you your coffee, be careful, it's hot. And they have to say that because some crazy person sued somebody for getting burned because their coffee was hot. And it's like, that's the whole point. I ordered hot coffee is to have hot coffee. But they still have to warn you that the hot coffee that you ordered and that you want to be hot is actually hot.
0: Well, this guy has gone viral, over 4 million views so far, and he's got Ring.

0: camera video to back it up. Okay. So okay. It's not AI. It's not, you know, staged.
1: So this is legit.
0: This is legit how a lady did not take personal responsibility when it came to his parked car. Yes.
1: Oh my gosh.
0: Oh, it's
1: oh boy.
0: It's insane on her part, but I've got that story coming up.
2: Fletch and Ruthanna on the Beaver 100.3.

0: You know, we say, doesn't anyone take personal responsibility anymore?
1: Not often.
0: And the answer is no, yeah, not see? Really.
1: No, I mean, there is so much blame shifting nowadays. It's frustrating.
0: We're Fletch and Ruthanna, Beaver 100.3. A man answered his door. True story here. Okay. Man answered his door to find a woman with some news.
1: Okay.
0: Apparently, his car hit her car, according to her.
1: All right.
0: And she wanted his insurance. Now, the problem was his car in park in the driveway. Her, she was turning around because she had missed her turnoff. And
1: okay, lady, this is you hitting him.
0: So doorbell. Oh yeah, this is going viral. Over like 5 million views so far.
1: Oh my gosh!
0: And you can hear some audio. It's very garbled, but yeah, she's asking for his insurance info. She says that she was turning around and didn't have enough room, and his car hit hers.
1: So she came onto his property.
0: Mm-hmm.
1: And backed into his car.
0: Mm-hmm.
1: And his car hit hers.
0: Mm-hmm. According to her, that's her. And when he was like, I need your insurance information, she honestly, I mean, you can see the camera footage. She looked dumbfounded, like, you know, are you kidding me? Your car hit mine. But his car was parked. But she really did not understand the personal responsibility here.
1: Oh my gosh.
0: I know.
1: And
0: I know.
1: And see, I feel bad sometimes for insisting that our child take personal responsibility for things that she does and doesn't do and that sort of. And then I hear something like this and I'm like, you know what? We're good. I'm just going to keep on the track. That is nuts. I'm trying to figure out how this lady even got to that point in her thinking.
2: Here is a look around your community. The Republican National Committee has confirmed President Donald Trump is coming to Clarksville. Doors at F&M Bank Arena will open at 11 o'clock Saturday morning. The midterm rally will start at 1 o'clock, with Trump expected to address the crowd at 2:30. Police in Clarksville are looking for a man with a pit bull after the theft of a motor vehicle. It happened October 5th around 11:30 p.m. at a Shell gas station on Wilmer Rudolph Boulevard. The suspect drove off in the victim's truck while they were in the store. The Hopkinsville City Council has adopted the former Legacy Hopkinsville programs. That allows the city to officially implement specific services that were once under the Community and Development Services. The programs promoted development in the city. And Clarksville High School defensive back Colby Rotel has earned honors as Clarksville Now Player of the Week. The senior had two interceptions.

0: Indians in the game against Siegel last week. Rotel now leads Class 6A with interceptions with four on the season. For more on these stories, go to the Clarksville Now and Christian County Now app.
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1: This morning, temperatures are starting off in the 50s and 60s. Highs today will be a little bit warmer than yesterday, making it into the mid and upper 80s. There is going to be a weak cold front that comes through, but that really just adds a little bit of a bite to the air. Rain chances return by the weekend. I'm News 2 meteorologist Shelby Mack.

0: we go, another home reno story of a find while doing a home renovation.
1: Oh, I love these.
0: This time a carpenter found a wallet 51 years after somebody had lost it.
1: Okay. We're Fletch and Ruth Anna, Beaver 100.3. Was there like money or anything in it?
0: No money.
1: Okay.
0: Did have his driver's license, had his student ID.
1: Oh my goodness.
0: And a movie ticket stub, $1.50. $1.50.
1: Oh man, I wonder what movie it was for. 51
0: I don't know.
1: Years ago.
0: I don't know. 51 years ago. I mean, Smokey and the Bandit.
2: Yeah.
1: You're just hoping. Was the person still alive? Were they able
0: to? No, they were. They were. No, yeah, good question. They were alive. Yeah.
1: I love that.
0: He was happy to get it back, you know. I mean,
1: well, yeah. I mean, but that's just cool. It's like a time capsule, you know?
0: Yeah. Our friends.
1: You said student ID, that explains why there was no money in it.
0: Yeah, I know. Even back then.
1: Even back then.
0: Struggle's real. Our friends, Jennifer and Gary.
1: Yeah. They did a reno and they put skeletons.
0: I think that's amazing.
1: I think that's beautiful because literally they pulled out their old kitchen cabinets and then they put in like, you know, a Lazy Susan and what have you. And they put in skeletons behind the kitchen cabinet.
0: And they are very well to do. So their home reno doesn't look like ours. Yeah, I mean,
1: their home reno is, yeah, I mean, they have like, you know, the granite countertops and they have the expensive cabinetry and all that. So, but every time, you know, she cooks her, you know, we all know that
0: behind that beautiful Lazy Susan and underneath those granite
1: there
0: countertops,
1: there are life size skeletons
0: just piled back there. So I think that's epic.
1: I do too.
0: The only thing we found was whenever we renoed our kitchen, was a check that had fallen down behind some cabinets that was made out to Sears in the amount of $65. And whoever lived here was lived in our house was called their last name Evil Sizer.
1: Evil Sizer.
0: That's the only thing that we found.
1: I've never met.

0: another evil sizer. So,
1: No.
0: And that's an unusual
1: and last hopefully name. All evil sizers aren't like the ones that lived in our house. I had no idea
0: how to reno anything. It was bad.
2: 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Tylertown Road at Oakland Road, so some traffic delays in that area. And if you are heading to Nashville this morning, eastbound lanes of I-24 are open. I'm Lee Irwin.
3: For the latest in traffic, check the live traffic cams at ClarksvilleNow.com.

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This morning, temperatures are starting off in the 50s and 60s. Highs today will be a little bit warmer than yesterday, making it into the mid and upper 80s. There is going to be a weak cold front that comes through, but that really just adds a little bit of a bite to the air. Rain chances return by the weekend. I'm News 2 meteorologist Shelby Mack.

0: It's October. It's spooky month.
1: Yes.
0: And I found this story. It's not spooky. It's just, I don't know, creepy.
1: Okay, what?
0: Evidently, you can turn living tissue transparent. And we have figured out how to do that.
1: All right.
0: Yeah, developed a technique to use food dye that allowed living tissue to become temporarily transparent. So let's just say you go in.
1: Wow.
0: You know, you show up in the ER. Uh-huh. I've got a broken arm.
1: And so they just, paint stuff on you?
0: I don't know if they paint it or inject. I don't know. But it will make your skin temporarily transparent so you can like look down in there.
1: Oh, that is so cool. That would freak so many
0: I don't see that. Actually, I don't know because, I mean, x-rays, you know.
1: Can you imagine, though, like looking down at yourself and like seeing through your skin? It's, ooh. I mean, that would be so cool, but that would also be so incredibly creepy.
0: It's so weird.
1: I mean, I would probably need blood pressure medicine just to chill me out while I'm
0: really
1: sitting there fascinated looking at. Yes.
0: But yeah, so researchers have been able to develop that. Now, whether it's actually going to hit, you know, like mainstream and that's what's going to happen.
1: The fact that it's a food dye.
0: I know, that's strange right there.
1: That tells you so much.
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0: Well, looks are not everything. And I think this is
1: true.
0: I think this is a prime example. This guy.
1: Okay. Well,
0: I mean, it happened or it's happening. I don't know if he actually got sent back to jail or not. But this dude in Italy begged the judge, even though I have a hot wife, I cannot stand being home with her. She nags me all the time. Please send me back to prison. That legit.
1: Well, I mean, legit. The Bible does say it's better to live on a rooftop than in a home with a brawling woman.
0: So, you know, I mean, the guy probably, you know, was, I mean, in jail. And the judge said, we're going to sentence you to home arrest. And he was like, yes. And now, you know.
1: He was like, I can't stand. Wait, I see what this is.
0: What?
1: This is your bid to get out of fixing the closet shelf I've been nagging you about, isn't it?
0: I never even thought about that.
1: Oh, good. Well, no,
0: because I don't have the option of prison time that I can take. Didn't know there was another door that I can choose.
1: There's not.
0: I never even thought about this weekend. But this dude is like, okay, my wife may be hot, but please, can I just go back to prison for a while?
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0: So I guess it is official. President Trump making a stop in Clarksville Saturday, I think. Mm-hmm. Where Fletcher Ritana, Beaver, whatever, point three. He's coming to Clarksville this weekend. I'm pretty sure it's Saturday.
1: I think it's Saturday. Yeah, he's come to Fort Campbell.
0: Well, his plane's landing at Fort Campbell, but he's going to be at the F&M Bank Arena. So, this is what I have pictured. Okay.
1: Okay.
0: Because they stop traffic. You know, I mean, they'll have roadblocks.
1: We've had enough presidents know how this works.
0: From Fort Campbell.
1: Uh huh.
0: My guess is they'll use the interstate, my guess, and get off at exit 4. I would assume there's a Mickey D's right there. And we know President Trump's love of McDonald's.
1: Oh, Lord have mercy, no. Wilma's bad enough on a Saturday. We don't need that. No.
0: I will personally
1: volunteer to bring him McDonald's.
0: I remember when President Bush came to Hoptown back in 2005, and he met with the Farrell's original owner.
1: Oh, yeah.
0: You know he scored a burger out of that.
1: Well, duh, of course.
0: There's no record of it, but surely he did. I mean,
1: he had to.
0: You wouldn't show up to meet the president what you are famous for. I mean, you're Farrell's.
1: Yeah, that's what you would do.
0: Here you go, Mr. President. Here's a burger and fries. You know?
1: I just picture
0: Trump getting off at exit 4 and telling whoever's driving.

0: Do not speak this into
1: whoever's
0: existence.
1: Whoever's driving the beast, you know.
0: No, no.
1: Whip it through please, the drive-thru.
0: Just please, no.
1: I'm we saying do, it could happen.
0: We do not need that kind of traffic this Saturday.
1: I'm just saying it could happen.
0: Stop.
2: On your way in, Clarksville Dispatch has let us know there's been a crash. Tylertown Road at Oakland Road, so some traffic delays in that area. And if you are heading to Nashville this morning, eastbound lanes of I-24 are open. I'm Lee Irwin.
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0: coming up, I've got this story where it's going to be one of those, why didn't I think of that? Especially if you have enough money to do a convenience store.
1: Okay.
0: I think this guy has hit up on something. I really do. I mean, it is October, and this guy is running with that.
1: Okay, it's spooky season, yeah.
0: I'll share what I'm talking about coming up. Yeah, speaking of spooky season, spooky. Tesla.
1: Yeah.
0: Have you heard their AI? You know, because, I mean, you have the driver assist.
1: Right,
0: that,
1: right.
0: You know, I mean, cameras, and it filters through the AI, and it, you know, translates what you
1: see. Yeah, a lot of what
0: what's
1: you see.
0: Ahead
1: yeah.
0: of you.
1: Yeah.
0: Well, their screen's showing, at least on some models, I don't know if they've got a new update or not, but this dude showed where his screen was showing living people in a cemetery because the AI doesn't know how to translate
1: a headstone. Oh yeah. My goodness.
0: So it translated.
1: So he drives by the cemetery and
0: it's, and it looks like it looks like people standing there.
1: Oh, that is so creepy.
0: So I think that's
1: AI for the win.
0: I know, right?
2: 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Come on. On the Beaver 100.3.

0: Remember the candy as a kid, Halloween? I mean, man.
1: Oh, some of it was amazing and some of it was so bad.
0: We're Fletch and Ruth Anna, Beaver 100.3. The wax teeth that looked like vampire.
1: Were so nasty.
0: I know. But we had to have them as a kid.
1: No. I had my first and then I was just like, oh, never again. I looked for the plastic ones. They made plastic ones that glowed in the dark that would fit over your regular teeth.
0: Oh, I don't remember those.
1: Oh, yeah. I had like two or three sets of those different years. I loved those.
0: I believe this guy in L.A. Have you heard about this? This guy, he's opening up a convenience store Halloween themed. I think he's on to something. I really do, because he's going to be featuring candy that has been highlighted in different horror movies. So. I'm not a horror movie fan.
1: I'm not either.
0: But still, I know that there's a lot of people that are. But what if you did that theme for other, you know, seasons, other holidays?
1: That would be fun.
0: Christmas?
1: I know. He could have ladders from the Rose Suchik Ladder Company. In the Santa Claus.
0: Yeah. I mean, so.
1: He could have decoder rings.
0: So he lives in L.A. There's no way.
1: That's perfect, yeah.
0: I know, but still, I mean, that would be amazing.
2: So I own a store called the Mystic Museum, which is a horror immersive experience and gift shop. I just felt like I needed a change and do something a lot more whimsical, a lot more fun. I wanted to do something retro. But within the horror vibe, the bodega just seemed very, like, fun. It just seemed like, oh, wow, what if there was an all-horror-themed bodega or a convenience store? I've never heard of it before.
0: So he opted for the convenience store.
1: That's cool.
0: Yeah, I think it's
1: weird, but it's cool. I love this.
0: I think he's
1: on to something.
0: It's one of those things where you're going to see him becoming a millionaire, and it's like, why didn't I think of that, you know?
3: Here is a look around your community. The Republican National Committee has confirmed President Donald Trump is coming to Clarksville. Doors at F&M Bank Arena will open at 11 o'clock Saturday morning.

The midterm rally will start at 1 o'clock, with Trump expected to address the crowd at 2:30. Police in Clarksville are looking for a man with a pit bull after the theft of a motor vehicle. It happened October 5th around 11:30 p.m. at a Shell gas station on Wilmer Rudolph Boulevard. The suspect drove off in the victim's truck while they were in the store. The Hopkinsville City Council has adopted the former Legacy Hopkinsville programs. That allows the city to officially implement specific services that were once under the Community and Development Services. The programs promoted development in the city. And Clarksville High School defensive back Colby Rotel has earned honors as Clarksville Now Player of the Week. The senior had two interceptions in the game against Siegel last week. Rotel now leads Class 6A with interceptions, with four on the season. For more on these stories, go to the Clarksville Now and Christian County Now app.

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0: Look at that. Earthquakes, famine, pestilence. That's all that's ever on the news. It's bad news.
1: Yeah, except for ClarksvilleNow.com.
0: What you talking about, Chris?
1: We publish all the news, bad and good. 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
0: Your last dollar, huh?
1: Well, I don't do cash. 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

This morning, temperatures are starting off in the 50s and 60s. Highs today will be a little bit warmer than yesterday, making it into the mid and upper 80s. There is going to be a weak cold front that comes through, but that really just adds a little bit of a bite to the air. Rain chances return by the weekend. I'm News 2 meteorologist Shelby Mack.

0: whether it's cleaning out the stalls, you know, just...
1: did that.
0: I know, right?
1: I've cleaned stalls and chicken coops. And
0: Oh, yeah. We're Fletch and Ruth Anna Beaver, 100.3. You know, I mean, I admit, the last time cleaned out horse stalls, our neighbor, whenever he got sick.
1: Yeah, he was sick and he couldn't take care of his horses. So we basically wound up adopting them.
0: Yeah, I know. And, you know.
1: There's nothing like walking into a stall with a geriatric stallion.
0: I know. I know.
1: Brooks was a good guy, but that was a very.
0: Thank God. you know, and I got to tell you, I mean, I love the more rural life, but there's some things where it's like, God, I don't have to do that.
1: Yeah, I mean, I've realized that after years of that, I've realized that I am no longer the person who wants to, like, you know, look out in the field and be like, you know, are you colicking? Are you, why are you, did you just eat a rock?
0: I know.
1: I don't need that stress in my life anymore.
0: Oh, but check this out. Kids, there's a little bit of truth to the idea that farm kids get fewer allergies due to barn exposure.
1: Oh, I totally believe that.
0: I totally do too.
1: Well, and they've also found out that kids who grow up around cats have fewer allergies.
0: Really?
1: Yeah. Cats and kids who grow up around dogs have healthier immune systems, because of course your dog is going to go out and roll in something stinky and come back and a kid's going to hug them. And so
0: I know.
1: It's all that micro exposure really does add up.
0: Kid gross and adult gross are two totally different things.
1: Oh, golly, yes. Oh, my word. It's like our kid has this thing about stink bugs. It's like if one even flies near her, ew, it's a stink bug. But then at the same time, she'll be like, oh, look, Barney's eating that cricket that we just gave him.
0: Yeah, I know.
1: And that's not gross to her at all.
0: By the way, Barney is our...
1: Oh, that's right. Barney is our pet jumping spider.
0: Yeah, because we have two cats, a dog, and a jumping spider,
1: which we have to feed crickets once a week. So,
0: and Mariah finds that high entertainment.
1: Yes!
2: On your way in for downtown Hopkinsville, East 14th Street at the railroad tracks, with the gates being stuck in the down position. Eastbound lanes of I-24 still showing some backed up traffic on the Smartway map just past exit 11. I'm Lee Irwin.
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4: This morning, temperatures are starting off in the 50s and 60s. Highs today will be a little bit warmer than yesterday, making it into the mid and upper 80s. There is going to be a weak cold front that comes through, but that really just adds a little bit of a bite to the air. Rain chances return by the weekend. I'm News 2 meteorologist Shelby Mack.

0: Now, with the way our life is, and we homeschool Mariah, so, you mm-hmm. know, I mean, we do the show and then homeschool, and, yeah. you know, sometimes end of the day, it's like I didn't have time to vacuum.
1: Yeah, or, I mean, I don't have hobbies.
0: Wash clothes.
1: I have work, I have school. I do not have hobbies.
0: Would, and sometimes whenever you know someone is coming over, sheer panic.
1: Oh, but, I am so good at the panic clean.
0: But
1: I never clean out the closets afterwards, which means I really need to hit the closets before anybody comes to visit again.
0: You may or may not see some dust bunnies in her house. I'm just being truthful.
1: No, you will.
0: Just
1: being you truthful. Will.
0: But no, would you allow or would you want someone walking into her house the way it is right now?
1: No.
0: Okay. All right.
1: But now. I mean, why are they coming to visit or...
0: And I can see how it happens because you go into a subdivision and so many houses, there's like four or five different styles that you can choose from in a lot of those subdivisions. So they all look similar.
1: Yeah. A lot of the houses repeat just with different colors or even sometimes the same color. Yeah.
0: A lady came home and she found her whole home cleaned. Nothing was missing, just her whole home cleaned, and asking her neighbors, turns out they had seen a vehicle with the like Merry Maids or whatever it was in front, and the person got the wrong address, or at least

0: least did not read the GPS when she should have gone to the house on the left. And what made it even more coincidental is she had a spare key and evidently a similar enough location to where the other person had a house key hidden.
1: Oh, that is amazing.
0: Where she didn't think anything about it. She just came in and started cleaning.
1: Oh, yes. Because that would be a total stranger coming in that you would never have to see again. Clean your house.
0: Yes. You want that.
1: I'm here for that.
0: You want that so bad.
1: I do.
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0: Here you go. Something else that we have memories of as a child that is going away. At least, I mean, I can definitely see the possibility of it going away. And as a child, I would be so here for it because we had to, I don't know if endure, I guess sometimes you may have looked forward to it, but I got to tell you, for me, I did not look forward to this one day in school.
1: Okay.
0: And parents are bypassing the middleman to get this accomplished. Okay.
1: See, this kind of thing makes me feel so old. And I'm like, I'm not old, but things are changing so much. Oh,
0: they are. They are. And this is another one of those things where I guarantee in 5 years, this probably will not happen.
1: Will have gone the way of the dodo?
0: Yeah. Why? So I will share coming up.
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0: I tell you, man, AI is finding its lane and it's not taking over the world yet.
1: Yet.
0: We're Fletch and Ruth Hanna, Beaver, what have you, point three. I really do wonder if it's really going to go or if it's just the new fad. You know, I don't know.
1: Yes.
0: I mean, it can be scary with what it can do.
1: I think there's a lot that AI is going to be doing behind the scenes that we're really not going to be aware of. And it will, in that particular way, take over the world.
0: It's crazy.
1: But we're all also just suddenly becoming so used to it now, you know, and we use it. It's like I generated a picture of me with bangs because I'm going to the hairdresser on Monday. And I'm like, I wonder what these would look like.
0: Well, school pics may become obsolete because parents are using AI to generate picture day style images with their children. And picture day, you remember lining up and everyone took the picture and
1: I hated
0: they told you to do this
1: day.
0: Certain pose and looking,
1: oh, gosh,
0: look up here, you know?
1: No. And I'm just like, that is not even the way kids looked.
0: And you're there on the split rail fence with the wagon wheel beside you. I never will forget those.
1: Golly.
0: Or you're leaning up against the oak tree with that one leg propped up. Oh, yeah.
1: Your mom sends you to school on picture day with the certain outfit, and it's always the outfit that you hate.
0: I know.
1: With a hairdo that you hate. And then you know, if you get your outfit messed up before they take those pictures or your hair messed up before they take those pictures, you're dead meat.
0: So now.
1: Mom will eat you. That's just, you know.
0: So now, instead of school picture day, a lot of parents are just putting their kids into those school poses and just bypassing the middleman. I mean, that's crazy, isn't it?
1: Hey, at least you know that their hair is going to be the way you want it. Their clothes are going to see.
0: That's true.
2: On your way in, let's talk about road work. There is still work scheduled today in the lanes of Providence Boulevard in Clarksville. You'll get some slowdowns and backed up traffic there. Also, road crews paving on 7th Street in Hopkinsville till about 4:30 this afternoon. I'm Lee Irwin.
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0: still work schedule today in the lanes of Providence Boulevard in Clarksville. You'll get some slowdowns and backed up traffic there. Also, road crews paving on 7th Street in Hopkinsville till about 4:30 this afternoon. I'm Lee Irwin.
1: For the latest in traffic, check the live traffic cams at ClarksvilleNow.com.

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6: This morning, temperatures are starting off in the 50s and 60s. Highs today will be a little bit warmer than yesterday, making it into the mid and upper 80s. There is going to be a weak cold front that comes through, but that really just adds a little bit of a bite to the air. Rain chances return by the weekend. I'm News 2 meteorologist Shelby Mack.

0: I remember Pez dispensers as a kid. Yeah. Probably being down the same aisle as the candy cigarettes, which I find very ironic.
1: And the Big League Chew.
0: Oh, yeah. Yeah, it's all right there. See, nothing tells kids you shouldn't do this, like having candy that makes it look like you're doing that.
1: I was going to say, I mean, it's like, really, kids, this explains so much about people who grew up in the 70s, the 80s, and the 90s, because you could get bubblegum tobacco, you could get candy cigarettes and candy cigars. I mean...
0: Oh, man. I think they still make Big League Chew. Now, I don't know about...
1: They do.
0: I don't know about candy cigarettes.
1: Well, there are some I meant to, because when Mariah was a baby, somebody sent her a little onesie that was like a baseball outfit. And I always meant to, and I never did, put her in the onesie and like get a thing of Big League Chew and do like a photo. I should have done that. Oh, you know?
0: Well, see, well, now with AI, you can...
1: I could do that. I could take the picture of her in the onesie and find a...
0: Yeah. Oh, make sure it's grape Big League Chew. That was my favorite.
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0: What a fun fact. The Pez candy dispensers originally designed as a tool to encourage quitting smoking.
1: I didn't know that.

0: feel like Mountain Dew is the king of this, but Coca-Cola is trying to get in on the action. Murph, Fletch, and Ruthanna, Beaver, whatever, point three, Real Friends, Real Country.
1: What?
0: Just putting flavors out there. Just tossing it against the wall and see if it sticks.
1: Mountain Dew does do that.
0: I mean, it's like, no, just give me real sugar Mountain Dew. That's what I want.
1: They have like literally every flavor. And you never try the new flavors.
0: No, I boycott every new flavor because unless you give me real sugar Mountain Dew, I'm doing one. I don't care about your Baja Blast that Warren loves. I don't care about your black, you know, midnight.
1: Code Red. Don't forget Code Red.
0: Yeah. I did like Livewire. I did try
1: that. You tried that?
0: I tried Livewire several years ago.
1: Oh,
0: but I haven't bought it in years. Because
1: is it even still out there?
0: I think so.
1: Oh, okay.
0: But Real Sugar Mountain Dew isn't.
1: We know.
0: Coca-Cola. Coca-Cola.
1: Yes. Okay, what's Coca-Cola?
0: Going to launch a couple of flavors next year.
1: Okay.
0: Coca-Cola Cherry Lime.
1: That might be good.
0: Coca-Cola Strawberry Float.
1: I've had that.
0: Is it already out there?
1: Maybe it was just a test market, but yeah, I've had that. We're a test market.
0: I read that they're coming in 2027. Maybe it's regional right now.
1: I didn't think that.
0: Are you sure you've had that?
1: Oh yeah, because I hated it. No, I went into
0: a
1: convenience store because I don't like floats, and I saw Diet Cherry Coke Zero. And I was just like, okay. So I just reached in and grabbed it and then, you know, paid for it, opened it up when I got in the car. And I was like, what is this? And I looked on it and it was Diet Cherry Float or Diet. Maybe it was the cherry float that I had. Maybe

0: It wasn't strawberry.
1: Okay.
0: But anyway, they have something similar to that. And it was
1: well, strawberry was float is what's coming in 2027.
0: Maybe I just had a cherry float. Maybe okay. That's what confused. I don't know. Point is I already had one of their floats and they can keep it. That was nasty.
1: If it's got float in
0: if
1: the,
0: it's got the word
1: the
0: float in it, they can keep it. They can wow. There's a lot they can do with it that
1: Coke.
0: I'm not even gonna mention.
1: take notes.
0: Yuck. Nasty.
2: Here is a look around your community. The Republican National Committee has confirmed President Donald Trump is coming to Clarksville. Doors at F&M Bank Arena will open at 11 o'clock Saturday morning. The midterm rally will start at 1 o'clock, with Trump expected to address the crowd at 2:30. Police in Clarksville are looking for a man with a pit bull after the theft of a motor vehicle. It happened October 5th around 11:30 p.m. at a Shell gas station on Wilmer Rudolph Boulevard. The suspect drove off in the victim's truck while they were in the store. The Hopkinsville City Council has adopted the former Legacy Hopkinsville programs. That allows the city to officially implement specific services that were once under the Community and Development Services. The programs promoted development in the city. And Clarksville High School defensive back Colby Rotel has earned honors as Clarksville Now Player of the Week. The senior had two interceptions in the game against Siegel last week. Rotel now leads Class 6A with interceptions, with four on the season. For more on these stories, go to the Clarksville Now and Christian County Now app.
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1: Hey, Chris, this dang weather app. All I need to know is if it's going to rain at 5 o'clock. I don't need the pollen count or the darn tootin' moon phase.
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0: 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Click hourly and you get the hourly forecast. 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
1: Well, thanks, but what am I going to complain about now?
0: The price of soda?
1: Oh, back in my day, pop was only 25 cents a bottle. And movies, you could see a movie.
2: 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Highs today will be a little bit warmer than yesterday, making it into the mid and upper 80s. There is going to be a weak cold front that comes through, but that really just adds a little bit of a bite to the air. Rain chances return by the weekend. I'm News 2 meteorologist Shelby Mack.

0: Well, once again, we are into October, spooky month, and leading into Halloween here in just a few weeks. Reese's peanut butter cups still tops the Halloween candy.
1: Oh, yeah.
0: Most people will reach for. We're Fletch and Ruth Anna, Beaver, what have your point three?
1: I mean, that the Reese's cups in the Halloween, in the Halloween bucket, that's the gold standard. Yes.
0: Snickers, number two.
1: Really? Not Kit Kats?
0: Not
1: Kit Kats. See, our daughter loves Kit Kats. I mean, she's all about the Kit Kats.
0: Kit Kats actually fourth. Twix is
1: really?
0: Above. Yeah, I would have thought Kit Kats above Twix.
1: I love a good Twix.
0: Yes. If you could introduce, if you could introduce the world to something that you love, but it's not, you know, it's like, man, why doesn't everyone know about this?
1: Oh.
0: What would it be?
1: Baby Ruth.
0: Okay.
1: And,
0: I feel like those are...
1: No, you never see those. They were my granny's favorite candy bar. I mean, that's basically the only candy... If she was going to get a candy bar, it would be a Baby Ruth. And it was funny because her name was Ruth. And I always thought it was funny that she...

0: And you don't see zero bars either. And
1: not everywhere. I know. I felt like zero bars, you could find them more. It seems like a few years back than you can now.
0: Yeah.
1: But, Zagnut. Zagnut tops a zero bar. Just zero bars are more. You can find them more often.
0: Yeah.
1: But, man, if I could introduce the world to the Zagnut. Awesomeness of Zagnuts, I would. That is my favorite candy bar ever.
2: On your way in for a Thursday, the last check of your morning traffic and one accident to tell you about in Clarksville, Highland Circle at Golf Club Lane. So probably a little bit of backed up traffic in that area, so avoid it if you can. I'm Lee Irwin.
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6: Staying up. This morning, temperatures are starting off in the 50s and 60s. Highs today will be a little bit warmer than yesterday, making it into the mid and upper 80s. There is going to be a weak cold front that comes through, but that really just adds a little bit of a bite to the air. Rain chances return by the weekend. I'm News 2 meteorologist Shelby Mack.

0: Beaver, whatever, 0.3. We're Fletch and Ruthanna about to wrap up the show this morning. Just keep in mind, sometime today, half of us admit that we will talk to some sort of inanimate object sometime throughout the day.
1: All the time. And people, why is it that there are some people who consider this completely normal? I will raise my hand proudly on that. And then other people look at you and just like, are you okay? And I mean, what? Why? Why? Doesn't everybody talk to inanimate objects?
0: I think so.
1: I talk to the car.
0: I leveled up though a few years back, and I still like, why did I do that? It was my very first computer that I built.
1: Mm-hmm. Oh, I remember you were so proud of that.
0: Kept it with me for so long. Yeah, because I mean, I had never done that. And I just like, I want to try to do this.
1: You
0: and I
1: built
0: did
1: your
0: it.
1: Your own computer, yeah.
0: And when I finally ditched it and hauled it off to the landfill, they had a bin there designated for electronics. And instead of just tossing it in there,

0: like I should have done. I gently placed it down in the bottom of it like I was taking care of it one final time. So I leveled up on talking to an inanimate object. You were actually yeah, like
1: almost holding a memorial service.
0: Yes, I was so stupid.
1: That's not stupid. That's actually sweet, and you were proud of it. That was a milestone.
0: I remember it was a cloudy day, and I just drove away thinking to myself, it's going to get rained on.
1: This is like a Christmas story.
0: How? You know,
1: with the lamp when it finally broke,
0: oh, he
1: buried
0: yes!
1: it in the backyard. Pretty sure he heard tat. Yeah. Yes!
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100.3 Real Friends, Real Country, New York Yankees and the Atlanta Braves eliminated from the baseball playoffs yesterday. Who are you rooting for now? I'm kind of hoping the Brewers win it all.

0: Beaver 100.3, Real Friends, Real Country. That was Low Cash and Hometown Home. I'm Dave Russell with you here on the Beaver. 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Jessica Chastain is heading into the country music world in Netflix's Heartland. She stars as former country megastar Misty Jones, who returns to Nashville to investigate the disappearance of her niece, an up-and-coming country singer played by Carter Faith. Jennifer Nettles also appears in the film. Heartland arrives on Netflix November 13th. That should be outstanding. Should be a lot of fun. Graylin James will headline Wedding Season, the tour from November 6th through December 19th. The 12-date run begins in Huntington, West Virginia, and wraps up in Grand Rapids, Michigan. The tour takes its name from Graylin's song, Water at a Wedding. And by the way, Graylin will also open Kenny Chesney's 2027 Original Vibe Room Tour, which begins April 24th in Tampa. Graylin has written several songs recorded by Kenny, including the top five country hit, Happy Does. 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

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Everything is confirmed for Saturday. Yes, President Donald Trump is coming to Clarksville. Doors at F&M Bank Arena will open at 11 o'clock Saturday morning. The midterm rally will start around 1, with Trump expected to address the crowd at 2:30. Of course, Marsha Blackburn, who's running for governor, will be there as well. Here's Dan and Shay.

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100.3. Well, signs are that Tucker Wetmore has found his brunette, being Ella Langley, but nothing official. You know, nothing really official. Just all the signs are pointing toward that. It's Hudson Westbrook now with Painted You Pretty. Beaver 100.3.

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It's Luke Bryan on the Beaver 100.3.

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0: 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It's BB Rexha with Florida Georgia Line. I'm Dave. 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
1: 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Earthquakes, famine, pestilence. That's all that's ever on the news. It's bad news.
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0: 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Well, Ella Langley's sophomore album Dandelion has been certified 2x platinum by the RIAA less than 6 months after its April 10th release. Her hit Shoes in Texas has also reached 7x platinum, representing 7 million certified units in the U.S. A new performance center at the University of Oklahoma's Kimmy Family Stadium will be named the Toby Keith Family Performance Center, following a significant philanthropic commitment from the Covell family. The indoor facility will support player development, training, and other team activities for Oklahoma baseball. The project is scheduled to begin this fall, with the student-athlete areas expected to be completed in spring of 2028. Reba McEntire is cleaning out her closet for a good cause. She's teaming with Julian's Auctions for the Reba Collection, October 23rd at the Musicians Hall of Fame and Museum in Nashville. Fans can bid on stage in screen-worn gowns, jewelry, signature boots, and belt buckles, awards, and other keepsakes from Reba's personal collection. Proceeds will benefit the Reba McEntire Fund, which supports local and national nonprofit initiatives. 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

101.3 could see some rain on Saturday. The long-range forecast, I know we need rain, but lots of things happening in town on Saturday, including that Austin Peay football game Saturday.

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Rita McIntyre kicking things off today. It's Dave, and coming up in a bit, got Grand Ole Opry tickets for you to win for the October 17th show. Be on the way in a little bit. Right now, we got Garth Brooks, The Dance, 90s.

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0: Beaver 100.3, the 90s at noon, proving that you can countryfy an Aerosmith song. That's right, Mark Chestnut, I Don't Want to Miss a Thing, a song written by the great Diane Warren on Beaver 100.3. 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
0: It sure is, the 90s at noon. And every day at noon, give you a chance to win tickets to the Grand Ole Opry. Today is no different, and this is for the October 17th show, featuring Vince Gill, Ricky Skaggs, and more names still to come. Opry Square dancers will be there, I'm sure, as well. Anyway, yeah, that's going to be a good night. Vince Gill, Ricky Skaggs to kick things off, and whoever else is added would be fantastic. You could be there. Just be caller 5 now, 877-999-9887, 877-999-9887. We're going to send you off to the Grand Ole Opry with the Beaver and more 90s favorites coming up.

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1: 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I don't need the pollen count or the darn tootin' moon phase.
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1: 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Vince Gill, Ricky Skaggs on the bill for that night. It's going to be a big show, more to be added. 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

0: It's Lone Star in the 90s at noon, and what about now, the Beaver 100.3? What about now we get a winner to the Grand Ole Opry? Hi, Beaver 100.3. Who's this and where are you calling from?
1: Princeton, Kentucky.
0: And what's your name?
1: Rebecca Martin.
0: Rebecca, you're caller 5. You're going to the Grand Ole Opry.
1: Oh, thank you. I'm excited.
0: It's going to be a great night, Saturday, October 17th. Vince Gill, Ricky Skaggs, and more to be added to the bill. Congratulations, and thanks for listening to the Beaver.
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0: 100.3. It's Travis Tritt. Here's a quarter. Call someone who cares. Problem is, can't really do that today because good luck trying to find a payphone. There are a few out there. You look hard enough. Some are just for decorative purposes, though. Anyway, I don't know how we would convert that. Here's a cell phone. Call someone who cares. I don't know. Anyway, it's the 90s at noon. A few more 90s tunes to get you to the top of the hour on the way, including Martina McBride and Toby. Want to remind you again about the great deal going on with Home Sweet Savings. 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

100.3 Real Friends, Real Country, the 90s at noon. It's Dave. How about a little Toby Keith? I think that'd be pretty cool. Here's one I haven't heard for a while. He Ain't Worth Missing. Beaver, 100.3.

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0: Beaver 100.3, Real Friends, Real Country. That is Corey Kent and This Heart. Austin P taking on Tarleton State at the Forts. Kickoff is Saturday night at 6. I've been told that this is probably the most difficult opponent that Austin P will be playing in the conference. Tarleton State is undefeated. A year ago, they beat Austin P when Austin P visited them, but now going to return the favor and win Saturday night. Could tell us a lot about Austin P moving through the rest of the season and potentially what it could mean for the playoffs down the road. So let's go, P. Win Saturday night.
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friends, Real Country Cheese. Everything, that's Brad Paisley. And it's Dave. We'll see you tomorrow. John's coming in next. Get you through the rest of your workday. And we'll get those traffic reports for you, too, after 3. Lady on the Beaver.

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Happy Thursday. Hoping you were having a good one out there in Beaver Country. Hope your week is going spectacular.

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0: 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Yep. 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

So, unfortunately, Taylor Swift has topped Elle Langley at the number one spot on the Billboard Hot 100. I'm going to hold my opinions to myself. But I don't know that this is going to last. I think Elle is going to get back on top. She has 24 weeks at the top of the Billboard Hot 100 for Choosing Texas. And I think she's going to get a comeback.

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Tarleton State this weekend. The Govs' biggest test, in my opinion. And it is going to have huge implications for playoffs, for the conference. And we want people out there. So make sure if you are going to the game to support the Govs, wear red. 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Brian Reeves, Van Stokes there on the

0: The 40 biggest hits of the week counted down on America's oldest country survey show, American Country Countdown with Ryan Fox, Sunday morning at 7 on Beaver 100.3.
1: 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I'm Wesley Hall.
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1: 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I'm Wesley Hall.
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Beaver 100.3, Real Friends, Real Country, John Glass here. So for those of you who were claiming and clamoring that Blake Shelton and Gwen Stefani were getting divorced, ain't true, ain't happening. And his little message to his wife for her 57th birthday was oh so sweet, celebrating with a bunch of pictures, saying, I love you, pretty girl. Yeah, so we can put those rumors to rest. Here's Blake Shelton.

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John Glass here. Tommy Sunday 7. That is the name of country music superstar Morgan Wallen's dad's little podcast. He's got 16 episodes. If you haven't already checked it out, I would go give it a listen. Cool.

Bieber 100.3, Real Friends, Real Country. John Glass here into the 4 o'clock hour we go, which means it is grind time. It is time to finish strong, that is. And we are going to keep moving forward through this last hour together with little Zach John King.

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1: On your way home, we're seeing some congestion around Hazelwood Drive and Trenton Road, Peaches Mill Road and Providence Boulevard, as well as Zachary Drive and Dover Road. I'm Wesley Hall.
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6: 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I don't mean to bother you, but...

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Ella is number two with Choose Texas, so I guess we're going to have to wait till that one falls off so Ella can get back on top and accumulate a couple more loops. Here's Al Langley, Love and Life.

Beaver 100.3, Real Friends, Real Country. So Ella Langley's run at the top of the Billboard Hot 100 has ended for now. Look, Taylor Swift's fans are insane. They will

0: Kenny Chesney, Remember Me That Way on Beaver Country 100.3. John Glass here. 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Parents, it's back. 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
1: 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I'm Wesley Hall.
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John Glass here into the 5 o'clock hour, which means it is time to go home. Time to celebrate. Time to say congratulations to yourself. A little pat on the back, round of applause. You made it another day, and that's something to celebrate. So let's do it together on your way home. Here's Hudson Westbrook.

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3: 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I'm Wesley Hall.
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John Glass here with your Beaver Country weather update. 52 for your low tonight, partly cloudy skies. Going to be a hot one tomorrow, 90. But we do got rain in the forecast coming up Friday night.

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That is when...

Libra 100.3, Real Friends, Real Country. My name is John Glass. I am out. I will catch you on the flip side. I will see you when I see you, which will be tomorrow, 2 o'clock, same time, same place.

0: We'll be enjoying a Friday afternoon, ushering in the weekend. Look forward to seeing you there.
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2: 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I'm Wesley Hall.
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1: You can usually tell what's popular by what people wear for Halloween. 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And some years make way more sense than others. That's next.

0: 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You can apparently track pop culture history just by looking at what everyone dressed up as for Halloween. Reader's Digest picked the most popular costume for every year from 1950 to 2005, and it's basically America's weird little scrapbook. For example, Mickey Mouse ruled 53, Batman in 1954, astronauts in 1969. That one checks out. Indiana Jones in 81, Madonna in 84, Spice Girls in 96, Britney Spears in 2000, Harry Potter in 2001. My favorite might be 1978, Michael Myers. Nothing says fun neighborhood Halloween like silently stalking people with a kitchen knife. In 2005, Darth Vader. Honestly, Halloween costume is maybe the most accurate history book we have.
1: 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It's B-Dubs. 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

0: the line on Saturday, October the 10th. It's a 6 p.m. kickoff against Tarleton State. 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

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A horse got himself into a situation that required firefighters, animal rescuers, and a bunch of mountain bikers. Basically the worst trail ride ever. That's next in your Good Vibes, brought to you by Boot Barn Keep West.

0: This is Beaver 100.3. So this horse named Mac got stuck in deep mud in the woods in New Hampshire, and thankfully a group of mountain bikers happened to come by. It's B-Dub with your good vibes. They jumped in and actually held Mac's head above the mud until firefighters and animal rescue crews could get there. Thing took several hours, but they eventually pulled him out and walked him safely out of the woods, which is incredible. Also, if you grew up watching The NeverEnding Story, you already know this story had way more emotional baggage than it needed. The second somebody said horse stuck in mud, an entire generation yelled, not again.
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